CPE Bach's A Major Trio Sonata performed by Music's Recreation here on Vermont Public Classical. And the Green Mountain Chamber Music Festival has artist series concerts tomorrow and Friday at 7:30 at the Ellie Long Music Center.

in Colchester. Find those details at gmcmf.org. Well, next, a very sweet little thank you penned by Gabriel Fauré in 1878. A little thank you to his friend Hélène Desprez, who, with her husband, had introduced Fauré to some influential musical circles at the beginning of his career. The Berceuse, originally for violin and piano, exists in many different forms. We're going to enjoy the version now for oboe and harp. Peter Cooper, oboe, and Marcia Labella, harp, perform.

0: Music from the late 19th century by Dora Bright, the third movement of her only piano concerto. Samantha Ward was joined by the Royal Liverpool Philharmonic Orchestra. The conductor was Charles Peebles.
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